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All I know is that from that day until this, you remain on my mind and in my heart. 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I guess that's why I had to write this song. 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

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I'm looking on to the party. 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

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I'm looking on to the party. I hope I find you there. The soul of R&B. 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